You might think, not me, but every single breath that you breathe is saying you are a living, breathing, walking miracle. Yeah.

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1: The latest dispatch just received in our
0: details of this continuing
2: story. So long, everybody. I guess this is the end. Kisses the ones you love and wave goodbye to your friends. We pause this broadcast for this brief interruption.
3: This just is.